0: This is 93.1 Katy Country. There may be times when you think humanity gets a bum rap. This is not one of those times. It's B-Dub, and apparently plain cheeseburger now requires a follow-up questionnaire. We'll get into that next.
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1: There are days when humanity gets a bum rap. This is not one of those days. It's B-Dub. A Five Guys employee says a customer ordered a plain regular cheeseburger. So they gave him that. Bun, burger, cheese, nothing else. He came back mad because apparently plain meant like McDonald's. Okay, except he then explained that that meant ketchup, lettuce, and pickles, which is also not how McDonald's makes cheeseburger. They use ketchup, mustard, pickles, and onions. No lettuce. So this man was confidently wrong at two restaurants simultaneously. This is why when you order black coffee, they still ask no cream or sugar. Because somewhere out there, this guy is ordering one too.
2: We'll leave the keys in it.
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0: 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We're sending you to see Jason Aldean and Luke Bryan in Las Vegas. 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

0: 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Lainey Wilson's new video has fans divided, mostly over the fact that she spends part of it without a head. That's next to the breakdown.
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0: 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The Double Down Tour hits Las Vegas, Nevada, December 11th. 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
1: Apparently, 1 in 10 people think turn signals come with terms and conditions. And yes, you share the road with them. More on that coming up.
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0: 93.1 Katy Country. More with Kenny Chesney on the show tomorrow, celebrating the release of his new album, Silver Sands Marina, just dropped last Friday. It's amazing. It's Kenny Chesney. What more do you need to say?
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2: A guy went viral after yelling across the parking garage to Ella Langley, asking how many TikTok likes he'd need to take her on a date. Ella said there's not enough in the world. My guy, that was not a scavenger hunt clue. Ella later said she was joking, but added it takes more than TikTok likes. So apparently he heard try harder because he came back with a shopping cart full of flowers, asking if that was enough or if he could at least get a hug at her concert. Buddy, like, no, you shot your shot. She blocked it into the third row. Take the L. And calling yourself an Ella fella forever while pushing 200 flowers through a grocery store isn't romantic. That's how you end up being referred to as the suspect in the second half of the story.
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0: 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We've got your most wanted song of the day in minutes. The biggest song in country music, according to your request, plays next.
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0: 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Enjoy the rest of your night. If there's anything I can do for you, let me know at Beat Up Radio. Otherwise, I will talk to you again tomorrow as we continue our conversation with Kenny Chesney. Have a great night.
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0: 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Hey.
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Wednesday, my dudes. Zach Grantham here with you on the KD Country AM show. And it was very cool to see some of these military planes have been flying over Texoma over the past couple of days as they prepare for President Donald Trump to make his way into Texoma tomorrow. 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
2: Good Tuesday morning. We're going to be dealing with a gradual increase in cloud cover as we go through the day today. Maybe a stray shower, thunderstorm possible with a high of around 91 with a south wind at about 10 to 20. Overnight tonight, partly cloudy and mild, a low of around 73. And heading into your Wednesday, some isolated to scattered showers and storms, primarily in the afternoon and evening with a high of around 91 with a south wind at about 15 to 25. From the KXI 12 First Alert Weather Center, I'm meteorologist Brian Briggs.
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0: Thursday night in Durant, by the way. It's going to be busy in a whole bunch of different aspects of Durant because, you know, you got the president in Durant Thursday and all of that. But also, Discover Durant Fall Concert Series show is happening, and they're going to move it indoors because of the rainy forecast. 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You think President Trump's going to show up for that show? 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And the concert's still free. Doors are going to open up at 6 o'clock and music will begin at 7 p.m.
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Hey, it's Zach Grantham, and be sure to join me this coming Saturday. Going to be broadcasting live at Wise Wolf Gold Silver Bitcoin for Denison's Fall Festival. Yeah, they're at 630 West Main Street in Denison. They'll be right there next to Shonda Rhimes Entertainment and also the car show. But definitely come by and see me at Wise Wolf at Gold Silver Bitcoin, because the first 50 listeners to stop by and hang out with me get a free silver dime. Plus, you can register to win a 1/10 ounce a gold American Eagle from Wise Wolf Gold Silver Bitcoin. They're going to have the drawing later on in the day on Saturday. 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

0: So North Texas Regional Airport is getting a new manager. Grayson County Commissioners have approved Kyle Holtz as the new manager of the North Texas Regional Airport, Perrin Field. He's officially going to start on October 5th, and he'll take over leadership in an airport that continues to be a major piece of Grayson County's growth and development. And, you know, the 9,000-foot runway, a control tower, and hundreds of acres available for aviation, industrial, and cargo-related development. And the airport is owned by Grayson County and sits between Sherman and Denison at the former Perrin Air Force Base. And I wonder if they're going to be getting some activity over the next couple of days from, you know, like with Donald Trump going to be in Texoma. We'll see what ends up happening there. Probably the majority of the planes are going to land at the Durant Airport. But congratulations to Kyle Holtz, the new manager of North Texas Regional Airport.
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2: Good Wednesday morning. Today and tomorrow are first alert weather days. We have the threat for some scattered showers and thunderstorms this afternoon and evening, some of which could be strong. It's going to be cloudy otherwise and hot with a high of 91 with a breezy south wind at about 15 to 25. Overnight tonight, showers and thunderstorms, some of which could be severe, a low of around 71. And heading into your Thursday, showers and thunderstorms through much of the day, some of which could be severe, but most containing heavy rain with a high of around 81 with a south wind 10 to 20. From the KSI 12 First Alert Weather Center, I'm meteorologist Brian Briggs.
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0: It is now time for Country Music Daybook for this Wednesday, September 30th. And it was on this day back in 1989. Zach was 2 years old, and the Judds scored their 14th and final number one hit on the Billboard Country Singles Chart with Let Me Tell You About Love. It was on this day back in 1996, Alabama's album, The Closer You Get, was certified quadruple platinum. It was on this day back in 2017. Texoma's own Blake Shelton received a key to the city as he headlined a grand opening concert at Old Red Tishomingo right here in Texoma. And it was on this day back in 2023, Luke Combs' version of Fast Car, written by Tracy Chapman, topped the country singles chart, making Chapman the first black woman to write a country number one hit. And happy birthday to Marty Stewart, turning 68 years old today. And Montgomery Gentry's Eddie Montgomery is also having a birthday, turning 63. And Chris Lucas of Low Cash is 51 today.
1: 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I wish I could tell you who, but you'll just have to be there to find out. 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You won't want to miss this one. 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

It's Zach Grantham, and make sure you join me coming up this Saturday. Going to be broadcasting live at Wise Wolf Gold Silver Bitcoin. Now, they're located right there at 630 West Main Street in Denison, and we got the 2026 Denison Fall Fest happening at the same time, and I'll be out there 11 to 2. I think I'm set up right next to the car show and Shonda Rhimes Entertainment right there in the Wise Wolf Gold Silver Bitcoin parking lot. But the first 50 listeners to come hang out with me get a free silver dime, plus you can register to win a 1/10 ounce gold American Eagle from Wise Wolf Gold Silver Bitcoin, and the drawing is going to be held later on in the day on a Saturday.

0: Well, heads up, if you're driving through Calera, railroad maintenance is closing crossings on north of Chickasaw Road and Lemon Hill Road. Union Pacific is installing new rail and resurfacing the asphalt around the tracks. And the Lemon Hill Road crossing is expected to open back up on Friday. And the north of Chickasaw Road crossing could stay closed into late next week. And this won't be the last of it either. More railroad crossings between Calera and Durant are expected to get work throughout the month of October.
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the coffee. And, you know, yesterday was basically Christmas for me with it being National Coffee Day. But a new survey tells us what we already knew. Two-thirds of American adults drink coffee each day, and most reach for it first thing in the morning. On average, the 66% of American adults who drink coffee consume an average of about 18 cups per week. 86% of coffee drinkers have coffee first thing in the morning, and 41% of coffee drinkers prefer their coffee with some type of sweetener. Yeah, I'm that way. I like a little coffee with my creamer.

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2: Good Wednesday morning. Today and tomorrow are first alert weather days. We have the threat for some scattered showers and thunderstorms this afternoon and evening, some of which could be strong. It's going to be cloudy otherwise and hot with a high of 91 with a breezy south wind at about 15 to 25. Overnight tonight, showers and thunderstorms, some of which could be severe, a low of around 71. And heading into your Thursday, showers and thunderstorms through much of the day, some of which could be severe, but most containing heavy rain with a high of around 81 with a south wind 10 to 20. From the KSI 12 First Alert Weather Center, I'm meteorologist Brian Briggs.
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And you may have heard that President Donald Trump is going to be coming to a Texoma tomorrow. I think he's going to Denton first to, like, speak at, like, Peterbilt or whatever. And then he's coming up to Durant. And so there's been a lot of, you know, military planes and things flying around the Texoma skies. And we actually got a video that is up on our Katy Country Facebook page from Heidi Burns in Hal of some helicopters that flew over Grayson County yesterday afternoon. And then there's a lot of folks in the comments that are posting like photos and videos of what they seen in the Durant, Sherman, and Denison area. But make sure you go check it out. It's up on the Katy Country Facebook and Instagram pages.

It's Zach Grantham, and make sure you join me coming up this Saturday, broadcasting live at Wise Wolf Gold Silver Bitcoin, 630 West Main Street in Denison. You know, you got the 2026 Denison Fall Fest happening this Saturday, rain or shine, and I will be broadcasting live from Wise Wolf Gold Silver Bitcoin from 11 a.m. to 2 p.m. The first 50 listeners to stop by and come hang out with me, get a free silver dime, plus you can register to win a 1/10 ounce gold American Eagle from Wise Wolf Gold Silver Bitcoin, and they will be

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0: Ed, Zach, Grantham. Y'all know I like to find all these, like, stupid criminal stories and things of that nature because, you know, they're just so much fun. And most of the time, they happen in Florida, but not this one. This happened in Sweden. A drunken man wandered into a grocery store and proceeded to use the restroom on the fresh fruit. So, I guess he basically turned all the melons into watermelons.
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2: Good Wednesday morning. Today and tomorrow are first alert weather days. We have the threat for some scattered showers and thunderstorms this afternoon and evening, some of which could be strong. It's going to be cloudy otherwise and hot with a high of 91 with a breezy south wind at about 15 to 25. Overnight tonight, showers and thunderstorms, some of which could be severe, a low of around 71. And heading into your Thursday, showers and thunderstorms through much of the day, some of which could be severe, but most containing heavy rain with a high of around 81 with a south wind 10 to 20. From the KSI 12 First Alert Weather Center, I'm meteorologist Brian Briggs.
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0: It's that Grand Thumb, and that's going to wrap it up for me on this Wednesday. Can y'all believe all this rain that is heading into a Texoma? It's from Hurricane Polo. I think it's Hurricane Polo. I keep wanting to say Hurricane Pollo, like Hurricane Chicken, you know? So you got the hurricane that was like west of the United States. It's like coming across now Mexico and now in the, Texas Panhandle, somewhere near there. I have no idea. I haven't seen the maps that Brian Briggs talks about this morning, but we're supposed to get a whole bunch of heavy rain over the next several days. We need the rain. We just don't need the flash flooding. So hopefully everybody will, anytime there's a flash flood watch or a flash flood warning, just be careful out there. Don't be driving in water that is way too high because your vehicle cannot handle it. But we definitely need the rain and we definitely need the cooler temperatures. We just don't need the flash flooding, but hopefully it won't get like that. All right, I am out of here. But before I go, got a Bible verse to wrap up the show for today. This is from the book of 1 Corinthians. This is chapter 13, verse number 1. If I speak in the tongues of men and of angels, but have not love, I am a noisy gong or a clangy cymbal. Of course, a drummer is going to read that Bible verse, right? Have yourself a great rest of your Wednesday. I'll talk to you tomorrow morning.
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0: But it gets worse. James Tallarico voted to allow biological men access to women's bathrooms in schools and for biological boys to play in girls' sports, saying some things are more important than fair competition in sports.
1: Defending trans Texas is something we have to do every day.
0: Radical liberal James Tallarico, for they, them, not you. 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TexasPAC.org.
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0: I have a confession to make. I like both kinds of football now. For the longest time, I think I kind of resented soccer being called football because mostly it was confusing. But I like soccer now. I like football, I guess, as you say it, mostly because of Ted Lasso. So I was excited to hear. That's not even a joke. Okay, I'm serious. I was excited to hear the National Women's Soccer League has announced another franchise, Atlanta City FC, and in 2028 they're going to be, as they say, taking the pitch. But in a move that's going to confuse everybody in Washington, they're also going to be called the Hawks.
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4: Sure. Hi, this is Rosa from Menchie's. Boy, is it hot. But did you know this isn't the hottest North Texas has reached? 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

Uh-oh, looks like somebody swapped out 40 kilos of cocaine for 40 kilos of flour in a huge court case in Fiji. I got the details coming up, and you got to hear this. First, it's Chris Stapleton. You should probably leave, especially if you swapped out cocaine for flour.

0: talk about embarrassing. Authorities in Fiji found out that nearly 40 kilos of cocaine they had as evidence in this huge trial. Long time they've been working on this drug trafficking thing. High profile defendant too. Somebody swapped it all out with flour. Can you imagine? That is, it's like $10 million worth of evidence. Investigators are working on the case right now. They're trying to find out who did this. And they said there's really no chance that somebody did this on accident. This obviously was on purpose. But they don't have any leads that they've announced. 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

0: That's Lainey Wilson, who's solo hosting the 60th annual CMA Awards coming up in November. But, you know, she's already won an award. She got the 2026 CMA International Artist Achievement Award. It's pretty prestigious, especially when you think that it comes before the actual award ceremony. She actually got it 2 days ago from the new CEO of the Country Music Association, Brittany Schaefer. This is so 2026. She got it on a Zoom call. That's literally, hey, Lainey, we got somebody on Zoom for you. Here's your award. And so she's going to officially be celebrated downtown Nashville in a formal reception on November the 17th.
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2: Happy Wednesday. Today and tomorrow are first alert weather days. We have the threat for some scattered showers and thunderstorms, mainly this afternoon and evening. Otherwise, it's going to be cloudy and hot with a high of around 91 with a breezy south wind at about 15 to 25. Overnight tonight, some scattered showers and thunderstorms possible. Some severe weather possible as well, low of around 71. And heading into your Thursday, scattered showers and thunderstorms, some of which could be severe. They're also going to contain very heavy rain with a high of around 81 with a south wind at about 10 to 20. From the KXIX 12 First Alert Weather Center, I'm meteorologist Brian Briggs.
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0: I've never sympathized with a criminal as much as I am right now. And I want you to know, first and foremost, I don't condone this kind of stuff. Okay? I'm just saying I do understand a little. Virginia motorcyclist, and the video is going around right now. You probably have seen it. Caught speeding at 72 miles an hour in a 25-mile-an-hour zone. Obviously, police pulled him over because you can't fly around in a rocket on these roads, sir. Anyways, pulled over the driver, obviously to give him a ticket, and asked why he was going so fast. He said he was trying to make it to McDonald's before they stopped serving breakfast. And to tell you that I know in the core of my being that that stops at 10:30 would be an understatement, because I love McDonald's breakfast. And I, like I said, I don't think it's okay for you to go 72 in a 25-mile-an-hour zone. I'm just saying, he among you who has not sped to get to McDonald's before breakfast stops, let them cast the first stone or ticket, officer. But still, kind of, you know, slow down.
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the top five ways to celebrate Ask a Stupid Question Day. And if you just asked if this is Stupid Question Day, congratulations, you're already celebrating. Old Dominion now, this is one man band. In fact,

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0: That's Kane Brown with Marshmello putting some miles on it. And the other day, Kane Brown got to put a little party on it, honored as part of a massive celebration of country music's top songwriters and hits. His song, Woman, was officially recognized as one of the standout songs of the year. Congratulations to Kane Brown.
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I've said it once, I've said it 1,000 times. If George Strait is considered the king of country music, and he is, Reba McEntire is absolutely the queen. Here's Fancy. Well,

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2: Happy Wednesday today and tomorrow, our first alert weather days. We have the threat for some scattered showers and thunderstorms, mainly this afternoon and evening. Otherwise, it's going to be cloudy and hot with a high of around 91 with a breezy south wind at about 15 to 25. Overnight tonight, some scattered showers and thunderstorms possible, some severe weather possible as well, low of around 71. And heading into your Thursday, scattered showers and thunderstorms, some of which could be severe. They're also going to contain very heavy rain with a high of around 81 with a south wind at about 10 to 20. From the KXI 12 First Alert Weather Center, I'm meteorologist Brian Briggs.
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There is nothing hard to love about that song. I'd say it's a universal feeling. We've all at least one point in time in our lives felt like maybe we make things a little difficult. Maybe we make it hard to be loved, which isn't the case. You know that, right? Russell Dickerson next with Happened to Me.

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1: Happy Wednesday. Today and tomorrow, our first alert weather days. We have the threat for some scattered showers and thunderstorms, mainly this afternoon and evening. Otherwise, it's going to be cloudy and hot with a high of around 91 with a breezy south wind at about 15 to 25. Overnight tonight, some scattered showers and thunderstorms possible, some severe weather possible as well, low of around 71. And heading into your Thursday, scattered showers and thunderstorms, some of which could be severe. They're also going to contain very heavy rain with a high of around 81 with a south wind at about 10 to 20. From the KXI 12 First Alert Weather Center, I'm meteorologist Brian Briggs.
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2: Happy Wednesday today and tomorrow, our first alert weather days. We have the threat for some scattered showers and thunderstorms, mainly this afternoon and evening. Otherwise, it's going to be cloudy and hot with a high of around 91 with a breezy south wind at about 15 to 25. Overnight tonight, some scattered showers and thunderstorms possible, some severe weather possible as well, low of around 71. And heading into your Thursday, scattered showers and thunderstorms, some of which could be severe. They're also going to contain very heavy rain with a high of around 81 with a south wind at about 10 to 20. From the KXI 12 First Alert Weather Center, I'm meteorologist Brian Briggs.
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8: 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My energy is way up, and it even spiced up things between me and the missus.
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2: Happy Wednesday. Today and tomorrow are first alert weather days. We have the threat for some scattered showers and thunderstorms, mainly this afternoon and evening. Otherwise, it's going to be cloudy and hot with a high of around 91 with a breezy south wind at about 15 to 25. Overnight tonight, some scattered showers and thunderstorms possible. Some severe weather possible as well, low of around 71. And heading into your Thursday, scattered showers and thunderstorms, some of which could be severe. They're also going to contain very heavy rain with a high of around 81 with a south wind at about 10 to 20. From the KXIX 12 First Alert Weather Center, I'm meteorologist Brian Briggs.
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0: This is how I feel whenever fall comes around. I want days like these forever. Luke Combs, this is Coryell. It's your final day of September. Tomorrow officially starts spooky season. I'm one of those folks that likes to put out Halloween decorations as soon as they can. 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Pretty late for my own taste, but that's okay. 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

I Can't Love You Anymore, Ella Langley and Morgan Wallen. Everybody say thank you, Travis. Apparently, we have Travis Tritt to thank for the Eagles reunion, the rock band, because at the time, they had already disbanded. They had beef and everything, but Travis Tritt wanted to record Take It Easy for a tribute album. He eventually got them on board, and that sparked their reunion.

A Chris Stapleton concert is a classic date night kind of show. If you have a significant other and you get a chance to, definitely catch Chris Stapleton live. Here he is with Starting Over.

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